Good evening, friends. I'm Shelley. A warm and hearty welcome to all my dear listeners who are tuned in to this edition of Sunday Selections. Hi, friends. Great to be back. Another lovely Sunday evening. The beautiful month, June, has arrived. Thanks to our Creator for protecting us all these years. Yes, rains have arrived, cool atmosphere, but health issues are on the increase. We need to be vigilant and cautious when we go out. Today being a Sunday, let's enjoy some melodious music. To begin with, we're going for a Chartbuster song released on May 15, 2026. You must have already heard this super duper song by Shakira and Burna Boy. You've guessed it right. The World Cup song 2026. You're gonna love this one. Put on your golden boots. This track is going to create history in the world of music. Die Die by Shakira and Burna Boy is coming your way. Enjoy. Let's go.

Hey friends, wasn't that a go-getter song? You bet. It's a chart topper. All soccer fans out there, you can hear this track by the one and only Colombian singer Shakira and Burna Boy continuously from the 11th of June 2026 till the 19th of July 2026. Yes, FIFA World Cup is at our doorstep. This time, this event is jointly hosted by three countries: Canada, Mexico, and the United States. So let's have fun for 1 month. Already, flexboards have sprouted in every nook and corner of the world with their favorite players' pictures majestically ruling the skies. The countdown has begun. Yes, we can feel it in the air. Let's keep our fingers crossed. Sporting events are a joy to behold. The enthusiasm, the team spirit, the hard work and dedication of the players and organizers to make one's own country to be placed on the top order is laudable. Even our country, India, has made an attempt but couldn't qualify. Let's not be disappointed. We'll keep trying till we achieve our place in the world order of football World Cup tournaments. Not to miss, we are on top in many other sports activities, aren't we? Like chess, weightlifting, wrestling, badminton, etc. So we are on the right track to conquer the sports world. Talking about sports, my mind got caught on the two-wheeled vehicle called the bicycle, which is much loved by all generations. Children are encouraged to ride this pedal-driven bicycle, which was first invented by Frenchmen Pierre Michaud and Pierre Lallemand. This pedal-driven bicycle is otherwise known as bone shaker. But modern technology, yes, of course, it has brought many changes in bicycles. Speed bicycles with brakes, even electric cycles or e-cycles are very common in many parts of the world. Why I am mentioning all these is that June 3rd, we have celebrated World Bicycle Day. Everyone is promoting this vehicle because it's affordable, it's good exercise, and it's a healthy means of transportation. Yes, no pollution. And it's fun to ride a bicycle. Imagine the fresh wind slashing on our face, the freedom to enjoy the natural beauty around us, the satisfaction of covering long distances with our friends, zigzagging and going through the cycle lanes. It's amazing. It's heavenly indeed. Nowadays, we have a lot of clubs promoting cycle rides. Public cyclothons are slowly becoming very popular. Today also, as part of World Bicycle Day celebration, a cyclothon was flagged off in Thiruvananthapuram. The theme was cycling for a greener future. Friends, while your thoughts are rushing behind bicycles, Darius Campbell, the Scottish singer, is rushing behind someone who is very special to him. He wrote a song titled Rushes. He was just 16 when he wrote this pop acoustic ballad, which was released in 2002. It peaked at number 5 in the UK singles chart. Check it out. It's a beauty. Here comes Rushes by Darius Campbell. You're gonna love this one.

Hilarious Campbell. Did you all like it? When it was released in 2002, the song was such a big hit. The radio stations had a good time playing his set of songs. Darius was an all-time favorite artist among all music lovers at that time. I still remember the time when I played this song, Rushes, many a times through the radio. Sad to say, we lost him in 2022. It's hard to accept when such talented people are taken off from this world. The sad demise of the Indian actor, director and writer Salim Kumar in the Malayalam cinema yesterday is indeed hard to bear. He was just 57 years old. His talent in portraying real-life characters is simply amazing. His comical scenes keeps flashing by. You bet, this National Award winner Salim Kumar is unbeatable. May his soul rest in peace. Now let's go for a soft and melodious number by Sir Elton John. He's one emotional singer who can touch our hearts and comfort us with his elegant style of singing. Now catch up with him in the number, Something About the Way You Look Tonight is a song with a difference.

Music can make us cry. Music can make us smile. Music can make us happy. Music is indeed a great healer. When you're down, the strains of music will uphold us beyond imagination. Something about the way you look tonight, that was Sir Elton John making his presence felt. Coming up next is Ava Max. She's an American singer-songwriter. Her song Kings and Queens have caught the world by storm. The song has many takers. Now be our guest and enjoy this track.

That was Ava Max at her best. 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Did you all know that? 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The solution, yes, it should begin at home. 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

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Better watch out. Talking about healthy food, don't you feel unsteady at times? Maybe you're tired. Low blood pressure can make you dizzy. 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He's relating things which we too have experienced in life many a times. Sometimes life is so heavy and unsteady. We long for someone special to uphold us and support us. Haven't you all felt it? 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It has something more to offer. Callum Scott, maybe he can help us out.

Life is never without a need, never without a problem, never without a hurtful moment. Dear friends, never forget, we have a loving God who will be protecting us 24/7, guiding us, helping us to attain a meaningful life. Never ever give up, have faith and move forward. Over to the last track. Here comes Lara Fabian in the number, I Will Love Again.

That's all we have time in today's edition of Sunday Selections. Thank you so much for joining us. We'll be back with you same time next Sunday with more delightful music. Until next time, this is Shirley signing off. Bye-bye.